0: I wanted to know if you could play a song for me. It's actually for my boyfriend Tony.
1: Tell me about Tony.
0: From a distance, he had liked me, which I didn't know. He finally came around and walked into where I worked, and as he describes it, he walked up to me, and I was with everybody that I worked with, and he said all he saw was me. Didn't see anybody standing around me, just myself, and he said I was like an angel standing at him. And he walked up in front of everybody. There was like six girls, and he said, "Hello, beautiful." And that was it. I just melted. From that day, it's just been nothing but happiness. He's just the greatest guy in the world for me, and I love him to death.

0: keeping you company on this Thursday night. Thank you for joining us. I've been waiting for you. I am here every night to take your calls, to share your stories, to play songs that hopefully will touch your heart in a very real way. That's what this show is all about. It's not about politics. It's not about name calling. There is just too much insanity going on in the world. Too much name calling. Too much hatred. Hatred for our fellow man. I don't get it. I don't get it. When you can choose love or choose anger and hate, why not choose love? Why not choose love? That's what this show is about, encouraging you to put the anger away, to get rid of it, to expunge it from your spirit, from your heart, from your mind, and to focus on love, on loving one another, on being kind, on being considerate, on being respectful. What happened to that? I'm glad you are here with us tonight as we do our best to be kind to you. 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
0: How are you tonight?
1: Great. How are you?
0: I'm good. Who's on your heart?
1: Oh, my mom.
0: Tell me about Mama.
1: Well, I have a great story to tell about her. It starts back when she was 18. She had me at a very young age. Her entire town turned their backs on her because she was so young and a single mother, except one guy. His name's Jimmy. He is absolutely wonderful. He told her how he felt about her, but being so young, she was so confused, didn't know what to do. She moved away and moved in with one of her sisters. That's where she met my dad. They were married for about 20 years, and I got a wonderful little brother named Daniel out of that. And my dad was in the Air Force and came back and decided that he wanted to divorce my mom. And so my mom packed up and once again moved back with her wonderful sisters who take care of her. And she wrote Jimmy a letter and let him know that she was back in town. And she wasn't quite sure about how he'd feel after, you know, say 20 years of not seeing her, not hearing from her. And she gets a letter in the mail, and his first words on the letter are, "I still love you." It was absolutely made her heart melt. She didn't know if he'd still want to see her or whatever, and they wrote back and forth for about a week. And then after that, he started driving a 3-hour trip over to see her. And that started for a couple of months, and now they are getting married.
0: I'm glad that she has your support.
1: Yes, she will always have my support. I love her very, very much.

0: earlier I mentioned Mother's Day is coming up on Sunday, and hopefully you have a wonderful mom to celebrate. But if that's not the case, if God has called your mom home, or maybe you never had a wonderful mom, and your heart still hurts over that truth, I know that hurts bad. I don't think there's any wound in our soul that affects us for as long as it affects us when our mothers did not love us or care for us. So I hope that that is not the case. But if it is, and if your mom was emotionally unavailable, was not there for you, whatever, I hope that this show helps in some small way to heal that hole in your heart. I'm going to be here for you, sharing your requests and dedications and sharing your stories and encouraging you all night long. 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
0: 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The love, the joy, the people who lift you up. 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
1: Hi.
0: This is Delilah. I understand you're celebrating tonight.
1: Yes, ma'am.
0: Tell me the wonderful news in your life.
1: I have 1 year clean.
0: 1 year clean, and you're not talking about you've kept your living room in order.
1: That's it. My life. My body.
0: Your life, your body. Can I ask what your drug of choice was?
1: Alcohol. And anything else that changed how I felt.
0: So just any chemical you could put in your mouth to change your state of mind was there.
1: That's it.
0: So how does it feel?
1: Very cool. It's awesome.
0: Isn't it weird, though, having to deal with reality?
1: Yeah, it's got its good points and its bad points, but it's pretty cool.
0: Yeah, there are those days I go, man, maybe I shouldn't have stopped drinking. Just kidding. So you've got a year today.
1: Yes, ma'am.
0: Let me find a special song for everybody who's made positive changes in their life.
1: Thank you.
0: You have a good night.

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1: WXMA Louisville, the new 102.3 The Rose. So why don't you kick off your shoes? Breathe deep and let the stress of the day sort of melt away. Maybe you feel like you've got the whole world on your shoulders. Maybe you feel like you've got the world on your back and they won't get off your back. We're here for you to keep you company and get you through the night.

0: Hi, Cindy. Who's on your heart tonight?
1: My husband, Ziggy.
0: Your husband's name is Ziggy?
1: Yeah.
0: Like Ziggy Stardust?
1: Yeah.
0: Is that a nickname or is that
1: a nickname.
0: What's his birth name?
1: Callahan.
0: Ooh, that's handsome.
1: Yeah.
0: But he goes by Ziggy.
1: Yeah.
0: And what do you want to tell the Zigster, the Zig one, the Zigminator?
1: I want to tell him I love him, and we listen to your show every night together, so I just want to let him know how much I love him.
0: And did you have a song on your heart, or you want me to find one?
1: I want you to find one for me.
0: Okay, I'll do that for you.
1: Okay.
0: You have a great night.
1: Thanks, you too.

0: 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Tonight's Delilah's Dilemma calls herself TC. She says, my husband and I have been together for 8 years, married for 3. We have 2 children, 4 and 2. I love my husband, but I'm unhappy with my life. Things have changed. My husband and I have grown apart. We don't say I love you much. We don't kiss. I think part of this problem is an old misunderstanding between him and my family, who don't speak English very well. I've tried many times to explain to him that my parents don't have anything against him, but he doesn't want to be around them, and he does not want them visiting me. This really hurts my feelings. If he really loves me, shouldn't he try to reconcile? And I found out he has been talking and text messaging a woman, texting things like, I miss you. I listened to his phone messages and found her message saying, I love you, I miss you. Does this mean he's cheating on me? I confronted him about this last year when I found out. He denied there's anything going on and promised not to contact her again. A month ago, I found him texting her again. He told me there's nothing between them. Should I believe him? With both my problems, my family and this woman, I feel like I should end this marriage, but I fear my kids' future or losing them altogether because I am not a working mother and I have no money of my own. What should I do? Please advise. Many thanks. Anonymous TC. Anonymous, I will have my words for you coming up next. 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

Tonight's Delilah's Dilemma is from a young woman who's been with her husband for 8 years. They have 2 children. She found him texting and talking to another woman. They don't kiss. They don't say, I love you. And he is trying to keep her away from her family. And she wants to know what to do. TC, what you need to do is get help for you. You need to talk to a counselor. You need to see a doctor. You need to deal with this, because the depression that it's going to cause you, the heartache it's going to cause you, will cause you to lose your mind. You need to be healthy and strong and then make decisions about what you should do about your marriage. You can't control your husband. You can't make him stop texting or seeing the other woman. Do I think he's having an affair? Of course he's having an affair. It may not be a physical affair, but it's definitely an emotional affair. And he's in denial and you're in denial. So get healthy, get strong, take care of you. Find somebody to help you work through your issues. Do not allow somebody to cut you off from your family ever. You need your family around you. Be strong for your kids. And then once you are feeling more secure and standing on your feet and not feeling so weak and vulnerable, then you make a decision as to what is best for your future. But please don't think a man who's texting, I love you, I miss you, to a woman is not having an affair. Because that's clearly foolishness, and he clearly is being extremely dishonest and deceitful. So good luck and God bless you.

0: smoothing off the rough edges of your spring night, helping you to relax and unwind and refocus, helping you to think about the things in life that really matter. And those things aren't things at all. They're the people that surround you, the people you are blessed with. They are your brothers, your sisters, your mother, your father, your children, your grandchildren, your innermost circle, your village, your tribe, the people that know you and love you. That's what really matters. When you focus on that first, and everything else, you know, whether or not your house is clean enough, that you're successful enough, working hard enough, blah, blah, blah, enough. If you are loving people in your life with all your heart, you are enough. We'll be back. 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
0: Hi, what can I do for you?
1: I am just so excited to speak with you. My son, Aaron, and I are here. He's 12 years old, and we drive 150 miles 5 to 6 days a week, taking him to dance lessons, and we listen to you every night coming home.
0: How old is your son?
1: He's 12 years old.
0: And what kind of dance does he do?
1: His favorite is tap, but he takes modern and jazz and ballet as well.
0: So he wants to be on Broadway.
1: Yes, he does. He did his first competition and actually sang.
0: Good for him. You know, when you've got the talent and that drive and that passion, and you love to entertain and be on stage, there's nothing like it in the world.
1: Absolutely, and that's the reason that his father and I support him with these trips, just because he's so driven, and he's awesome.

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1: We're not here to get you riled up and to fight or argue or pontificate or tell you what you're doing wrong. We are here to celebrate with you when you are doing something right. We are here to let you know that we're proud of you. And if you are proud of someone else, we are here to pass that information along.
2: Greetings, loved ones. Let's take a journey.

0: Amber, what can I do for you?
1: Well, first I wanted to thank you for always being on the radio every night and helping me feel better every time I listen to you.
0: Well, thank you. That is my job.
1: And you do good.
0: I try very, very, very hard to live life to the fullest and then share that with as many people as I can.
1: I've been trying to do that too. Thank you.
0: So what can I do to make your night a little bit better tonight?
1: Well, tonight I just wanted everyone to know about my mom and her birthday. Her birthday's coming up. And it just made me realize how much I love her and how I'm really blessed to have her. She's the epitome of strength. She's a very strong woman. She sacrificed so many things of herself that she wanted for other people. And it's not just for me. It's everyone that knows her, loves her. And I do, too. And I'm just really, really happy to have her as a mom.
0: And what song do you want to hear for your mama tonight?
1: I have so many songs, but I couldn't pick one. I was hoping you could do that for me.
0: I could do that. I'll find a good one that lets mama know just how she has contributed so much love and joy to your life.
1: Thank you to everyone.
0: You have a good night.
1: You too, Delia. Thank you.

0: Who is on your heart? Who's on your heart tonight? Who are you thinking of? Who is inspiring you? Maybe it's that time of the year when seniors are getting their gowns and their caps and making their plans and planning trips as soon as school's out and all that goodness. And maybe it's your super senior that's on your heart, your student that went through a lot to get where they are right now. But they did it, they made it, and now they're going to be walking down the aisle, putting the cap and gown on, and you're so excited for them, but the reality is starting to hit, and it hurts. Doesn't it? Hurts bad. 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Because I will be here to help you dry your tears. I am here for you through all the different chapters and phases of life for ourselves and our children and our grandchildren. 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

0: Hi, you've called the Delilah Show. Who's this?
1: Kiara.
0: Hi, Kiara. What can I do for you tonight?
1: I was just wondering if you could play a song. I'm leaving in a few months, and I'm going to be leaving two of my best friends behind.
0: How old are you, Kiara, and why are you moving?
1: I'm 17, and I'm going into a Job Corps.
0: Good for you. That's exciting, but you're going to miss your friends.
1: Yes.
0: Now, are you behind in credits, or you're just trying to get a little jump on life in the Job Corps?
1: I'm just trying to get a jump on life.
0: So that tells me you're a little ambitious, you're a little eager to start your future,
1: yes.
0: And you're willing to make the sacrifice, because Job Corps can be kind of hard work.
1: Yeah, I've heard.
0: Yeah, you're ready for that?
1: Yes.
0: Deep breath, put your gloves on, and jump in with both feet. I'll find a good song for you, honey.
1: Okay, thank you.

0: Just about time for me to slip out of here and take off into the darkness. If I didn't get to your request or your special love song, I'm sorry. I'll be back tomorrow night with our Friday night girls' night. Invite your girlfriends to join us via the airwaves. Until then, do me a favor. Take some time out of your busy schedule to slow down and love someone. Good night. 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
10: 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A story, a song, or maybe just a word that helps you discover a little extra joy. 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

0: Chris. How are you?
1: Pretty good tonight. Yes, still tonight.
0: Are you a little tired here, buddy?
1: Oh, no. My evening has just started. I'm a truck driver, so.
0: So you don't know if it's day or night. You're so busy.
1: I know it's day or night. I never remember if it's evening or morning when it's this dark.
0: So what can I do for you tonight?
1: Well, I haven't been doing this very long. And my fiancé, in order for me to do what I wanted to do here, quit her job and stays home with our two boys. And my four-year-old is diabetic, so, you know, it can be a little taxing sometimes. And she's staying home with both boys while I'm out on the road, fortunately only about 5 or 6 days a week. But I miss her and the kids, and just wanted to send a song out to her.
0: What's her name, Chris?
1: Her name's Laura.
0: So Laura made the decision to support you and your new endeavor by being home all the time with two kids. One with some pretty big special health needs.
1: Mm-hmm.
0: And that's probably a big adjustment if she's used to being out in the workforce.
1: Yeah.
0: And you said your fiancé, right?
1: Yes.
0: Congratulations. I will play a sweet song for you. Drive carefully.
1: All right. Thank you.

0: it's Amy Nick, your morning chick on 102.3 The Rose. While you're juggling those kids, coffee, your calendars, and everything else, we are right along with you. We'll have a little fun, listen to some feel-good songs, and at 9, my dog Rosie officially roughs in the workday with Rosie's Rough House. A little wag, a little whoop, and a whole lot of fun to ease you into the morning. So take a breath, turn up the music, and let's make the day feel better together on 102.3 The Rose.
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1: We're now boarding first-class passengers on Flight 1023 to Rosapalooza. 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May 14th, Harry Styles in New York. No, it's not the same as you. May 21st, Ariana Grande in Austin. 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
1: 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The Rose keeps Kentuckiana feeling good. Don't you
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0: 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You're the backbone of our healthcare system, and your friends, families, and coworkers have great things to say about you.
1: My wife, Jennifer, is an incredible nurse. 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I'm constantly inspired by her dedication, her strength, and the difference she makes in so many's lives. I'm so proud of the amazing nurse and person she is. I love you.
0: Oh, that's so sweet. 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
1: Good Friday morning to you. I'm Olivia Russell with Wave News. Here are some of your top headlines. The Kentucky Democratic Party is calling for the resignation of Democratic State Representative Daniel Grossberg from Louisville. This comes after he settled a complaint with the Kentucky Legislative Ethics Commission back in February. According to the Herald Leader, nine women have made allegations against the representative since July of 2024. Grossberg has denied the allegations. The Kentucky Democratic Party released a statement saying the allegations continue to be a pattern and it makes him unfit to serve. A new Metro Louisville ordinance proposal looks to target late-night businesses. Councilwoman Tammy Hawkins is proposing that businesses open between the hours of 2 a.m. and 5 a.m. that have become nuisances must have security or face the possibility of being closed. Hawkins says the ordinance will protect customers and workers. On the other hand, the Louisville Hospitality Association says there are already rules in place for problem businesses, and new rules would just create more red tape for others. And Lou City will be back in action tomorrow, and dogs are invited to Lynn Family Stadium. Saturday's game will be the return of the fan favorite game, Pups at the Pitch. Tickets purchased through Lou City's website will benefit the Kentucky Humane Society. Kickoff is set for 7 p.m. with doors opening at 5:30 for happy hour. Those are some of your top headlines for Wave News. I'm Olivia Russell. Have a great weekend.
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0: Perfect song to get your Friday started. Hey, y'all, it's Amy Nick. Good morning. Time to rise and shine. Thanks for waking up with us here on 102.3 The Rose.
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0: 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It's Amy Nick on 102.3 The Rose. 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
9: Plenty of sunshine today with highs in the low 70s. For tonight, we're going to drop down into the 50s for your lows as some showers pass by the region. Then for tomorrow morning, we'll dry out and we'll see temperatures by tomorrow afternoon in the mid to upper 70s. From the Wave News Storm Tracking Team, I'm meteorologist Tawana Andrew.
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102.3 The Rose. I'm Amy Nick. Now, we have a very special song dedication this morning. Goes out to Friday. Friday, this one's for you.

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It's the Rosebud Morning Club. You let us know you're listening. We'll give you a shout out. Bonnie, you're always present, always listening. Thanks for texting in. We love you, girl.

0: That's what mamas do. 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
2: 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I'm so proud of the amazing nurse and person she is. I love you.
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4: All right, we made it. Happy Friday. So southbound 65, there's a single vehicle being serviced on the left shoulder in the hospital curve. I'm not seeing a big delay there. I'm not seeing a delay on 65 southbound yet out of Indiana coming over the Kennedy Bridge. Now, with the downtown road work on 2nd and Main Street, we've seen some delays on the 2nd Street Bridge and also jammed up 65 southbound. So far, both of those roadways out of Indiana, okay. You'll need your sunglasses soon, but no sun glare delay spots just yet. I'm Libby Kay with 502 Traffic.
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14: Louisville weather from the Wave Storm Tracking Team.
15: Sunny today with highs in the low 70s. For tonight, we're going to tumble down into the 50s for your lows as some showers move through the region. Rain chances will be greater for those of you along and north of I-64. Then for tomorrow, most of the day will be dry with decreasing clouds and highs in the mid to upper 70s. From the Wave News Storm Tracking Team, I'm meteorologist Tawana Andrew.
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1: Good Friday morning to you. I'm Olivia Russell with Wave News. Here are some of your top headlines. The Kentucky Democratic Party is calling for the resignation of Democratic State Representative Daniel Grossberg from Louisville. This comes after he settled a complaint with the Kentucky Legislative Ethics Commission back in February. According to the Herald Leader, nine women have made allegations against the representative since July of 2024. Grossberg has denied the allegations. The Kentucky Democratic Party released a statement saying the allegations continue to be a pattern and it makes him unfit to serve. A new Metro Louisville ordinance proposal looks to target late-night businesses. Councilwoman Tammy Hawkins is proposing that businesses open between the hours of 2 a.m. and 5 a.m. that have become nuisances must have security or face the possibility of being closed. Hawkins says the ordinance will protect customers and workers. On the other hand, the Louisville Hospitality Association says there are already rules in place for problem businesses, and new rules would just create more red tape for others. And Lou City will be back in action tomorrow, and dogs are invited to Lynn Family Stadium. Saturday's game will be the return of the fan favorite game, Pups at the Pitch. Tickets purchased through Lou City's website will benefit the Kentucky Humane Society. Kickoff is set for 7 p.m. with doors opening at 5:30 for happy hour. Those are some of your top headlines for Wave News. I'm Olivia Russell. Have a great weekend.
0: The Rose.

Maybe I could use a little espresso this morning, especially since I had a little fun last night. Went to see Devil Wears Prada 2. It is so good. We got dressed up, got the girls together, little girls' night. It was so much fun. But today, I feel a little bit tired, but it was so worth it.

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0: Louisville weather from the Wave Storm Tracking Team.
12: Plenty of sunshine today with highs in the low 70s. For tonight, a passing front will bring some extra clouds and some showers into our forecast. Rain chances will be greatest for those of you along and north of I-64. Temperatures drop down into the 50s by tomorrow morning. From the Wave News Storm Tracking Team, I'm meteorologist Tawana Andrew.
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Now, I don't know who needs to hear this morning, but I saw this quote and I was like, oh, that speaks to me. It says, you can watch me, mock me, block me, or join me, but what you cannot do is stop me. Woo-hoo-hoo-hoo, I love it. Here's

102.3 The Rose. I'm Amy Nick. If you don't have a whole lot going on this weekend, make it a point to go see the movie Michael. It is a must-see in the theater because, you know, the surround sound and the big screen. Just remember to take your dancing shoes because you will be singing and dancing in that movie theater. And to get you in the spirit, we got to play Michael. Here's the way you make me feel on The Rose.

0: 102.3 The Rose. I'm Amy Nick. Now, yesterday, we were giving you keywords every hour for Rosapalooza, a chance for you to win a summer vacation to Denver, Colorado. We're taking care of your airfare, your hotel, and even throwing some summer concert tickets in there for you. Next week, next Thursday, Rosapalooza is back, but this time, you're winning a trip to New York City. You can see Harry Styles at Madison Square Garden. 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Make sure you're listening. Next Thursday, I will have your first Rosapalooza keyword a little after 8 right here on 102.3 The Rose.
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2: All lanes are stopped eastbound Snyder by Bardstown Road. You're not getting on here either. It was a fully engulfed vehicle fire. It's out, but the fire crews are still doing their work. Your eastbound Snyder delays start back at Preston Highway. Not long to be back to I-65. So outer loop, Beulah Church Road, going to be heavier alternates for you. Again, Bardstown Road's ramps at the Snyder are all sorts of jammed. You will be able to go westbound. Right now, westbound seems to be up to speed, but we've had some left lane activity here too. I'm Libby Kay with 502 Traffic.
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10: Louisville weather from the Wave Storm Tracking Team.
11: Plenty of sunshine today with highs in the low 70s. For tonight, we're going to drop down into the 50s for your lows as some showers pass by the region. Then for tomorrow morning, we'll dry out and we'll see temperatures by tomorrow afternoon in the mid to upper 70s. From the Wave News Storm Tracking Team, I'm meteorologist Tawana Andrew.
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1: Good Friday morning to you. I'm Olivia Russell with Wave News. Here are some of your top headlines. The Kentucky Democratic Party is calling for the resignation of Democratic State Representative Daniel Grossberg from Louisville. This comes after he settled a complaint with the Kentucky Legislative Ethics Commission back in February. According to the Herald Leader, nine women have made allegations against the representative since July of 2024. Grossberg has denied the allegations. The Kentucky Democratic Party released a statement saying the allegations continue to be a pattern and it makes him unfit to serve. A new Metro Louisville ordinance proposal looks to target late-night businesses. Councilwoman Tammy Hawkins is proposing that businesses open between the hours of 2 a.m. and 5 a.m. that have become nuisances must have security or face the possibility of being closed. Hawkins says the ordinance will protect customers and workers. On the other hand, the Louisville Hospitality Association says there are already rules in place for problem businesses, and new rules would just create more red tape for others. And Lou City will be back in action tomorrow, and dogs are invited to Lynn Family Stadium. Saturday's game will be the return of the fan favorite game, Pups at the Pitch. Tickets purchased through Lou City's website will benefit the Kentucky Humane Society. Kickoff is set for 7 p.m. with doors opening at 5:30 for happy hour. Those are some of your top headlines for Wave News. I'm Olivia Russell. Have a great weekend.
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You know how baseball players have walk-up songs when they're going up to bat, get them pumped up, hyped up? 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Because for me, I think my walk-up song would be one of two songs. Either This Girl Is On Fire, I love that song, or maybe this one, Unstoppable. 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
10: Sunny today with highs in the low 70s. For tonight, we're going to tumble down into the 50s for your lows as some showers move through the region. Rain chances will be greater for those of you along and north of I-64. Then for tomorrow, most of the day will be dry with decreasing clouds and highs in the mid to upper 70s. From the Wave News Storm Tracking Team, I'm meteorologist Tawana Andrew.
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Talking walk-up songs this morning, what would yours be? Brittany texted on the text line. Thanks for listening, Brittany. She said hers would be Smooth. I love that. Cool, confident, walking up like you own the place. Well, we've got it for you right here on 102.3 The Rose.

Love Shack going out to Emily this morning because she texted and said that would be her walk-up song, Love Shack. So I had to play it. I mean, and I love her reason. She says it's because life is a party. We're here to have fun and not overthink it. Girlfriend, I am right there with you. Couldn't agree more. Thanks for listening. The club is

0: 102.3 The Rose. I'm Amy Nick. Got to give a big shout out to my new besties, Tony and Russ. They work at Tickled Pink Memorabilia Malts on Taylor Boulevard. I love these guys. From the moment we walked in the door, they were amazing. They tickled me pink. They are 102.3 The Rose Workplace of the Week. 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So they definitely deserve to be our workplace of the week. And they even told me that every customer that walks through the door ends up singing along with The Rose. I mean, I love hearing that. That's exactly what this is all about. We stopped by, gave them a dozen roses from Country Squire Florist, just our way of saying thank you for listening and making The Rose their workday playlist. 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
2: 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I'm so proud of the amazing nurse and person she is. I love you.
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4: Significant Snyder delays. I'll start with the fact that the vehicle fire still has the eastbound lane stopped at Bardstown Road. Right now, you're jammed back towards Smyrna Parkway. Now, the heavy-duty wrecker is about to haul this thing away, so hopefully we'll reopen the roadway. In the meantime, you're able to at least get onto the Snyder eastbound from Bardstown Road. You're just going to be sitting through some heavy delays on Beulah Church trying to access that. So patience this morning still through here. Northbound 65, a little extra heavy, I think, with additional volume outer loop up toward the Watterson. I'm Libby Kay with 502 Traffic.
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4: Plenty of sunshine today with highs in the low 70s. For tonight, a passing front will bring some extra clouds and some showers into our forecast. Rain chances will be greatest for those of you along and north of I-64. Temperatures drop down into the 50s by tomorrow morning. From the Wave News Storm Tracking Team, I'm meteorologist Tawana Andrew.
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1: Good Friday morning to you. I'm Olivia Russell with Wave News. Here are some of your top headlines. The Kentucky Democratic Party is calling for the resignation of Democratic State Representative Daniel Grossberg from Louisville. This comes after he settled a complaint with the Kentucky Legislative Ethics Commission back in February. According to the Herald Leader, nine women have made allegations against the representative since July of 2024. Grossberg has denied the allegations. The Kentucky Democratic Party released a statement saying the allegations continue to be a pattern and it makes him unfit to serve. A new Metro Louisville ordinance proposal looks to target late-night businesses. Councilwoman Tammy Hawkins is proposing that businesses open between the hours of 2 a.m. and 5 a.m. that have become nuisances must have security or face the possibility of being closed. Hawkins says the ordinance will protect customers and workers. On the other hand, the Louisville Hospitality Association says there are already rules in place for problem businesses, and new rules would just create more red tape for others. And Lou City will be back in action tomorrow, and dogs are invited to Lynn Family Stadium. Saturday's game will be the return of the fan favorite game, Pups at the Pitch. Tickets purchased through Lou City's website will benefit the Kentucky Humane Society. Kickoff is set for 7 p.m. with doors opening at 5:30 for happy hour. Those are some of your top headlines for Wave News. I'm Olivia Russell. Have a great weekend.
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9: Plenty of sunshine today with highs in the low 70s. For tonight, we're going to drop down into the 50s for your lows as some showers pass by the region. Then for tomorrow morning, we'll dry out and we'll see temperatures by tomorrow afternoon in the mid to upper 70s. From the Wave News Storm Tracking Team, I'm meteorologist Tawana Andrew.
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Is it just me, or is May like the busiest month of the year? There's just always so much going on. You blame it on Derby, but it's still busy after Derby. So it makes sense that Mother's Day being right in the middle of the busiest month of the year is the most motherhood thing you've ever heard, right? I'm holding on your rope, got me tending.

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0: 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Teresa agrees. She said between three family birthdays plus the end of the school year chaos, my daughter's graduating this year. How is a mom supposed to even sit down and relax? 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We see you. Maybe you need a vacation. Listen, next week, we've got our Rosapalooza going on. On Thursday, if you're listening for the keywords, we're giving you one every hour. We're going to send you on a vacation. It's not going to be, you have to take care of everything. We're going to take care of you. We're going to take care of the airfare, the hotel, even throw in some concert tickets. You could go to New York City and see Harry Styles. Make sure you're listening next Thursday for the keywords starting at 8:05. I'll have the first one for you right here on 102.3 The Rose.
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2: Snyder still crawling this morning as you're trying to get past Beulah Church Road. At Bardstown Road, it's still the left lane that's blocked from this earlier tractor-trailer fire. Heavy-duty wrecker here still hasn't removed the vehicle. You are still able to get onto the eastbound side of the Snyder from Bardstown Road. Bardstown itself is delayed. Beulah Church coming east is still pretty heavy over toward Bardstown. So just patience through these residuals. 65 still heaviest northbound from Outer Loop to the Watterson. I'm Libby Kay with 502 Traffic.
3: Woo, I'm burning up.
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16: Sunny today with highs in the low 70s. For tonight, we're going to tumble down into the 50s for your lows as some showers move through the region. Rain chances will be greater for those to be along and north of I-64. Then for tomorrow, most of the day will be dry with decreasing clouds and highs in the mid to upper 70s. From the Wave News Storm Tracking Team, I'm meteorologist Tawana Andrew.
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0: 102.3 The Rose celebrates Kentuckiana's hardworking nurses for Nurses Week. You're the backbone of our healthcare system, and your friends, families, and coworkers have great things to say about you.
1: My wife, Jennifer, is an incredible nurse. 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I'm constantly inspired by her dedication, her strength, and the difference she makes in so many's lives. I'm so proud of the amazing nurse and person she is. I love you.
0: Oh, that's so sweet. 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

My husband still lives in Idaho, so I quickly learned that flying west from Louisville, not exactly the easiest thing in the entire world. It's 102.3 The Rose, but if you want to head west all the way to California, Breeze just made that a little bit easier, adding a nonstop flight to LAX. Fares as low as $159 one way. Yes, I should know.

0: 102.3 The Rose. Hey, it's Michelle Hart. Thank you so much for making us part of your Feel Good Friday. The weekend is so close, you can almost taste it, right? And it's going to be a fun weekend celebrating mom for Mother's Day. Today, I want to give you a chance to brag on your mom a little bit. 502-795-1023.
1: My mom's name is Araceli, and she's amazing because she's the most hardworking, caring lady I know. 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

Can I just tell you how excited I am that I live somewhere with roller coasters now? It's 102.3 The Rose. I'm Michelle Hart. This weekend is opening weekend at Kentucky Kingdom. However, it'll be a few weeks before you can ride the new coaster. I'll tell you when it's opening, coming up in three songs.

Kentucky Kingdom hasn't had a new coaster since 2019, so I know a lot of people are very excited to check out the Flying Fox. It's 102.3 The Rose. That coaster not opening with the park tomorrow. It'll be a couple more weeks before you can ride it. May 28th.

0: 102.3 The Rose. Hey, it's Michelle Hart. Thank you so much for letting us tag along on a feel-good Friday. And since we are just a few days away from Mother's Day, today I want you to brag on your mom at 502-795-1023. Haley, you ready to do that?
1: Yes. 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
1: 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I get to raise my son by myself while my husband's deployed, and she's always helping me, so I couldn't ask for more.
0: Well, awesome. What's mom's name?
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your New York City bucket list. It's 102.3 The Rose, maybe going to Rockefeller Center and being in the crowd for the Today Show. Well, you can totally make that happen while you're in New York to see Harry Styles at Madison Square Garden. That is our second Rosapalooza trip we're giving away, and you're going to have another shot to win next Thursday. Amy Nichol had that first code for you Thursday morning at 8:05. 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

0: 102.3 The Rose celebrates Kentuckiana's hardworking nurses for Nurses Week. 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
1: 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I'm so proud of the amazing nurse and person she is. I love you.
0: Oh, that's so sweet. 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

Between graduations and planning summer vacation, May is like notoriously busy. That's why they call it May-summer. It's 102.3 The Rose. Well, the experts say there are a couple things you can declutter from your home now to make your life a little bit easier when you get into the summer months. I'll tell you what you should go through coming up in three songs.

If you want to feel a little less overwhelmed going from the school year into the summer months, the experts say now's the time to declutter a few things from your home. It's 102.3 The Rose. They say start with Ready Beach Towels, Old Bug Spray, and expired sunscreen. You'll thank us for that one later.

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Who does it best? 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

I have not flown Southwest since they discontinued bags fly free and had assigned seating. I am at the end of the month, so we'll see how this goes. It's 102.3 The Rose. Well, the points guy just ranked the best North American airlines for customer satisfaction in economy and basic economy. And Southwest actually came out on top, followed by Delta Airlines and JetBlue.

0: 102.3 The Rose. Hey, it's Michelle Hart. And I feel like we've had so much to be grateful for this week. It's Nurses Week. It's Teacher Appreciation Week. And of course, Sunday is Mother's Day. So today, I want you to brag on your mom a little bit. 502-795-1023.
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0: 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You're the backbone of our healthcare system, and your friends, families, and coworkers have great things to say about you.
1: My wife, Jennifer, is an incredible nurse. 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I'm so proud of the amazing nurse and person she is. I love you.
0: Oh, that's so sweet. 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

You guys had some great answers. 502-795-1023. What is a social norm that you have given up for good? Shannon said, my husband and I have separate bedrooms. We have for years, and we get the best sleep. Robin said, if I'm not on the clock, you will not be able to contact me for work-related matters. I am not on call. I do not care.

0: 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Hey, it's Michelle Hart. Thank you so much for making us part of the last day of the work week. We're excited to get you to the weekend faster so you can celebrate mom for Mother's Day. Today, I want you to brag on your mama. 502-795-1023. 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
1: My mom is the best. 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
2: I don't think my mom would ever bring me soup at 2 o'clock in the morning. She would tell me go buy Jell-O and go back to sleep.
1: 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And it just really opened my eyes and just like how much, even as an adult, still does for her children and without even hesitation.
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3: 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The new 102.3, The Rose.

It's Kelly, 102.3 The Rose, taking over for the rest of the afternoon. Congratulations to all of our nurses. You're going to hear some shout-outs of our Recharge a Nurse winners. Getting some Salsarita's Fresh Mexican Grill, too. We love you all.

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0: Hey, it's Amy Nick, your morning chick on 102.3 The Rose. While you're juggling those kids, coffee, your calendars, and everything else, we are right along with you. We'll have a little fun, listen to some feel-good songs, and at 9, my dog Rosie officially roughs in the workday with Rosie's Rough House. A little wag, a little whoop, and a whole lot of fun to ease you into the morning. 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
12: Louisville weather from the Wave Storm Tracking Team.
13: A beautiful Friday underway. You'll see an increase in clouds throughout the afternoon, but we keep things dry with highs in the low to mid 70s. Rain does return this evening and especially overnight tonight. Can't rule out a few rumbles of thunder, nothing severe. Aside from a stray shower early Saturday, we're dry on Saturday with highs in the mid to upper 70s before storms return on Mother's Day Sunday. From the Wave Storm Tracking Team, I'm Carson Meredith.
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They were just here at Barnstable Brown's Derby Eve Gala at the Derby. Joy Fatone, Lance Bass, now going to be hosting a new show called Cocktail Wars with Mixologist, duking it out for $10,000 every episode. 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
1: The Rose is Kelly K. You've heard of dogs leading rescuers to their humans, but you probably haven't heard this one before. Same lane, different animal. This story is really bonkers. It's at 102.3 The Rose coming up.

0: Now, you've heard of dogs like leading rescuers to their humans in emergencies, right? It's 102.3 The Rose, Kelly K. But what about goats? Penny and Percy are a couple of goats who did just that after a powerful tornado in Oklahoma buried their family beneath debris in their storm cellar. Rescuers were able to figure out where they were because, well, the goats were standing on top of them on rubble.
1: There was glass shattering. We could hear bricks falling and our cellar door dented in. And we just knew that it was bricks that had fallen from the wall. But I looked into our backyard and saw both of our goats, Percy and Penny, and was very overwhelmed that they survived. And he says, when we came around the back of the house, your goats were standing on the pile of bricks. And we were pretty sure that's probably where the cellar was.
0: I mean, could you even imagine? That is amazing for. First of all, that the goats survived. Second of all, that they were, I mean, they could have never been found with all of that craziness. Just unbelievable story. Every way you look at it, you can find the entire thing at 1023therose.com. Click good news.
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3: We are seeing a little bit of trouble with a crash near Blankenbaker Parkway and the Blankenbaker Access Road over east of Jefferson Town, so be aware of that situation, an injury crash there. Other than that, traffic on the main highways around the Louisville Metro is not doing too bad at all on this finally Friday. Just a little bit of congestion on the Watterson if you are headed east between I-65 and Taylorsville Road, but that's just routine. No reports of any crashes or lane closures. I'm Jared Cervello with 502 Traffic.
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1: 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But wait a minute, isn't this?
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Shout out to the 8th grade boys who performed that last night at the Pops concert. Last choir concert of the year. They rocked it out. 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

Rosapalooza launched yesterday in a pretty big way, sending you and a guest to Denver to see Noah Kahan next Thursday. It's New York. Harry Styles. Gonna be huge. First winning word will be given 8:05 in the morning next Thursday on The Rose.

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102.3, The Rose. Mother's Day weekend, Teacher Appreciation Week, Nurses Week. 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
11: An earlier crash on the Watterson Expressway may still be causing a little bit of problem there. The crash near Taylorsville Road if you're headed east, but the wreckage now moved off to the right lane and the right shoulder. Heavier congestion actually farther back toward I-65 where there was a separate crash just east of Preston Highway, also in the eastbound lanes. And be careful down around Fern Creek. There's another crash on Bardstown Road near Seatonville Road and Beulah Church. I'm Jared Cirillo with 502 Traffic.
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It ends with, well, apparently it's never going to end. The Justin Baldoni, Blake Lively settlement that kind of isn't settled. I'll dive into some of it because it's been taking up a lot of my life. Coming up on The Rose.

0: Yeah, I kind of want to roar over this whole Blake Lively, Justin Baldoni settlement that's kind of not really settled. 102.3 The Rose. So listen, if you've been following this at all, like I have been, it's like, come on, are you serious? So now Blake Lively is demanding damages and lawyer's fees. I'm still mad that Justin Baldoni launched a countersuit last year for $400 million for defamation. She's mad about that, even though it was tossed out by the court. So she believes she's entitled to damages stemming from all that. She's also doubling down on labeling him as a harasser, claims that were tossed out by the court. Summary judgment tossed 10 of her 13 claims, just gutted everything that had to do with that. And Justin was even out of the case at that point. The last three claims had to do with the production company. So we're all going to breathe. You can do a deep dive into it at 1023therose.com. But hashtag justice for Justin.
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2: An earlier crash on the Watterson Expressway may still be causing a little bit of problem there. The crash near Taylorsville Road if you're headed east, but the wreckage now moved off to the right lane and the right shoulder. Heavier congestion actually farther back toward I-65 where there was a separate crash just east of Preston Highway, also in the eastbound lanes. And be careful down around Fern Creek. There's another crash on Bardstown Road near Seatonville Road and Beulah Church. I'm Jared Cirillo with 502 Traffic.
1: Louisville weather from the Wave Storm Tracking Team.
3: More clouds filtering in this Friday afternoon, but it's a really nice day to get outside. High temperatures top out in the low to mid-70s today. Rain does move in after sunset tonight, however, especially along and north of I-64. A few rumbles of thunder can't be ruled out, nothing severe. Aside from a stray shower early Saturday morning, much of tomorrow looks dry and warmer. From the Wave Storm Tracking Team, I'm Carson Meredith.
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1: My name is Kathy, and I'm from a family of 14, and we're having a sister's night, and luckily we have got four of the sisters out of the seven here, and we would like to have a song dedicated to us.
0: So there are 14 children in your family?
1: Yes, ma'am.
0: And are they biological children? Are they like mine adopted? What's the story?
1: No, they're biological.
0: Same parents?
1: Yes.
0: That is amazing.
1: This is our first annual sister gathering, and we plan on doing it every year.
0: All right, I will see what I can do for you. You girls have a great night.
1: We will.
0: Okay.
1: Thank you very much.

0: Thank you for stopping by. I'm Delilah, and this is 102.3 The Rose.
1: Come here, baby. You know you drive me up a wall, the way you make good for all the nasty tricks you pull. Seems like we're making up more than we're making love.

Angie's letter says, "Dear Delilah, I married my high school sweetheart. After 22 years of marriage, I left him because things were very bad. I left thinking that things would get better and we would eventually work it out. That didn't happen. Now he's fallen in love with Cindy, who used to be our best friend. I was not perfect and neither was he, but I had all intentions of working it out. I was just trying to make him see how bad things were. I guess I was wrong. I still love him, and now I've had to accept things as they are. My question is, what do I do? Do I be strong? Do I move forward? Do I only talk to him if our daughter is concerned? I don't know what to do. It's so hard. Any advice you could give would be..."

0: 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Thanks so much. From a brokenhearted Angie. Angie, I'll have my response to you coming up next. 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

Tonight's Delilah's Dilemma came from Angie, who was in a marriage that was going sour. And so she tried to force her husband's hand by leaving, thinking he would wake up and say, "Oh no, please come back. Let's fix this." And instead he fell in love with her friend. And now she's wondering what to do. Angie, there's not a whole lot you can do about the past, but you can move into the future with a little more wisdom and a little more confidence. You said that your marriage was bad and that in an effort to fix it, you left thinking that would change his direction. It didn't work very well. So I would learn from that. And the next time you're in a bad situation, communicate and share what's wrong and what your needs are. Because you played a game of poker and you made him play guess what's wrong and guess why I'm leaving instead of talking with him honestly. So next time you're not happy, share what your needs are and what needs to change. But you can't go back, like I said, so all you can do is move forward. And you have a child together, so you're going to have to talk with him and communicate with him. And hopefully, prayerfully, God will heal your heart and you will find love again. And you'll be a little older, a little wiser, and a little more communicative. Good luck, honey.

0: Good evening, my friend. Welcome to your Friday night, girls' night. And the main girl we're going to be honoring tonight is your mama. It's Mother's Day weekend, and we're going to be honoring mothers all night long. We're going to start out with a dedication to Jessica. Jessica writes, I'm 29 weeks pregnant with my son, and my almost four-year-old needs to kiss my belly and talk to her brother. She keeps saying how she loves him. She can't wait to hold him when he, quote, crawls out of my tummy. Oh, if only it were that easy. I can only hope that she still loves and adores him when he finally gets here. Happy Mother's Day to all out there from Jessica. Jessica, I hope you have a great rest of your pregnancy and easy labor and delivery, though he won't come crawling out. Can't wait for him to meet his big sister. Thank you for being a part of the show tonight. 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

0: good evening. Who is this?
1: This is Violet.
0: Violet, what can I do for you?
1: I'm sitting here with my friend Amber, and we both have similar stories. We both had guy friends. We both went to the same high school.
0: Who were you dating?
1: We were friends.
0: Friends.
1: Just friends.
0: Okay.
1: And both of us had guy friends we were really close to.
0: And had big crushes on.
1: Yeah.
0: And wanted to be closer to.
1: Yeah.
0: Mm-hmm.
1: And things kind of started to develop different times, but the same ending came of it. They kind of stopped talking to us altogether. When they do talk to us, it's kind of like, oh, hey, how are you? Goodbye.

0: So you
1: got the boot.
0: Yeah, pretty much.
1: Yeah, okay. So both of the guys that were your friends that you wanted to kiss their face, both did the let's be friends but not real close friends. By the by, I'm not really interested.
0: Well, they don't mind being close as long as it's not anything serious.
1: Okay.
0: And now we both feel like we've lost really close friends, some people that we really cared about, because there's no real friendship there anymore. And we're both just kind of missing them tonight.
1: And you both had written the script differently, so in the end you went riding off in the sunset.
0: Exactly.
1: With these guys kissing your face in a committed kind of way. Okay. Well, I can't fix any of that. All right. You girls have a good night.
0: Thank you.

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What are you doing tonight? Taking it easy with family and friends, neighbors you haven't seen in a while. Maybe you've been for a walk along the lake or along the beach. Maybe you're having a barbecue, or maybe you're finishing up last-minute details before your son or daughter graduates this weekend. Whatever you're doing, stick around. We're here for you.

I got a letter from a listener who loves her mama. 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Not only is she my mother, she's my best friend. I know I could not survive without her. I want her to know I love her. I respect her. She is my life. And I want everyone else to know that my mother is the best in the world. I hope children realize how valuable their mothers are. Mom's name is Hazel. Please play a special song for her from a grateful daughter named Tish.

0: So let me see a show of hands. How many of you have students, have children that are graduating in the next few weeks? Either from kindergarten or grade school, high school or college. Maybe you know someone who's graduating with their master's degree or their doctorate's degree. Good for them. I got an AA and nothing. Some people love to go to school. They do so well in academia. Not so much me, but those that are called to that, good for you. Good for you if you are graduating or if your student is graduating and getting a degree. That is awesome. We're going to be celebrating graduations, new beginnings, people trying new things. We're going to be celebrating all of that over the next few weeks right here on this show. We'll be back with your requests and your dedications coming up. 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
10: 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Do not take Evenity if you have low blood calcium or are allergic to it, as serious events have occurred with Evenity. Signs include rash, hives, swelling of the face or throat, which may cause difficulty in swallowing or breathing, muscle spasms or cramps, numbness or tingling. Tell your doctor about severe jawbone problems, as they have been reported with Evenity. Report hip, groin, or thigh pain. Unusual thigh bone fractures have occurred with Evenity. 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
0: A healthy heart requires a little cardio and a whole lot of love. 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It's double good for you. On 102.3, The Rose.

0: Hi, good evening. Welcome to the Delilah Show. Who is this?
1: This is Christina.
0: What can I do for you?
1: I'm calling to request a song for my friend. She had a really deep conversation with her ex-boyfriend last night, and he kind of said some stuff, and I just want her to know that, you know, we're here for her, me and my other friend.
0: Some stuff that was hurtful.
1: Yes.
0: Some stuff that was unkind.
1: Mm-hmm.
0: Some stuff that basically carved her heart out of her chest and stomped all over it.
1: Yeah.
0: Okay, here's what I'm going to suggest you girls do, okay?
1: Okay.
0: Number one, lots of hugs, lots of talking, lots of camaraderie. Number two, lots of popcorn and ice cream.
1: Okay, we can do that.
0: Those are the most important things when a friend's heart is breaking.
1: Okay.

0: This Friday night girls get together is all about Mother's Day weekend and Neil Diamond. If you're a fan of his music, just the mere mention of his name and the number of songs and melodies start playing in your mind. There's good news for you. There's new music being released by Neil Diamond with the help of Universal Music and producer Rick Rubin. The album is called Wild at Heart. It's the third and final chapter of his legendary collaboration with producer Rick Rubin. Wild at Heart is in stores tonight, and you can now buy it and enjoy it. The album features 10 previously unreleased tracks from Neil's Home Before Dark sessions, including the brand new single, You're My Favorite Song. Of course, this album captures Diamond's unforgettable signature vocals with deeply personal songwriting and with a stripped-down, intimate sound. He's a Rock and Roll Hall of Famer with over 130 million albums sold. 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
1: 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I do. 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

0: Hi, good evening. Who is this?
1: Hi, this is Krista.
0: Krista, what can I do for you?
1: I'd just like to request a song to somebody very special in my life. His name is Dan.
0: Dan boyfriend? Dan buddy friend? What's Dan?
1: He's my boyfriend.
0: And what do you want to tell him?
1: I love him very much, and ever since he's come into my life, I had something worth living for and waking up for now. And I have 4 children.
0: Oh, wow.
1: Yes, and they love him to death. He's very good to my children.
0: So he's taken the whole package deal.
1: Yeah, actually he is. He's a good man.
0: I'll play a good song for you.
1: Thank you.

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1: Wherever you are, whatever you're doing on this Friday night, I'm glad that you are here with us. Hopefully you are taking a little rest, a little break from the commotions of the day and the heartache of the week. Hopefully you are attending to yourself and your heart and those that you love. And hopefully you'll stick around and spend the night with me.